Yo, C. You know, we need to get out and do something, man. Got all these hot cars and hot cribs. Ain't got nobody to share it with, baby. You know what I mean? Let's go.

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Am I loud and clear? Or is the

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1: 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It's just one of those.

0: 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How about a hand for Constance?
1: Hey, baby.
2: Hi.
3: Hi.
2: Let's kiss. So honored to have you.
3: I'm honored to be here.
2: Let's do this every week and then go home together. What do you think?
3: Sounds good to me.
2: Tell me about this fellow you brought with you steel guitar today.
3: I am so honored to have the guy that actually was responsible for creating the Connie Smith sound, Mr. Weldon Myrick.
1: Yeah.
3: Yay. Played on millions of records for me and others. Weldon, would you do this honor for me?

just wanna show you how much I appreciate you. Yes. Wanna show you how much I'm dedicated to you. Yes. Wanna show you how much I will forever.